0: 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We play music like this.
1: It's a living thing.
0: 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How about this?

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1: Iran and the US have agreed to a temporary truce with oil tankers allowed safe passage through the Strait of Hormuz for 2 weeks. Our reporter Lucy Gorman-Lee has more.
2: After Donald Trump's apocalyptic warning yesterday to wipe out an entire civilization, Iran put forward a 10-point peace plan with negotiations now set to take place in Pakistan. The US and Israel will pause their operations in Iran. In turn, Tehran will allow oil tankers through the Strait of Hormuz in cooperation with their military. But Iranian officials say the war isn't over yet.
1: Well, the Prime Minister is travelling to the Middle East today to discuss fully reopening the strait with leaders in the region. Keir Starmer says they must do all they can to turn it into a lasting agreement. The head of the NHS says resident doctors' strikes have been deliberately timed to cause havoc as they enter their second day. Sir Jim Mackey, the chief executive of NHS England, says many hospitals have been struggling to fill rotas, but that the service is in as good a place it can be. Wes Streeting also says the public are getting fed up with them, while Tory leader Kemi Badenoch is calling for a ban on doctors' strikes. Well, Sam Taylor-Smith is a Bristol-based resident psychiatrist.
3: Slightly more investment in the pay packet and a couple of other areas as well to iron out. I don't think we're a million miles away from a tangible deal, but I think we do need to see those things, as we've highlighted in our letter to Wes Streeting, before we could consider putting it to members.
1: A Strictly Come Dancing star who was arrested on suspicion of rape will face no charges. He was arrested in October last year in connection with an alleged incident in 2024 not thought to have been against a contestant or dancer on the show. It's after another male star on the show was arrested on suspicion of rape. Neither of them have been named. And beavers have been reintroduced in Bedfordshire after 400 years of being extinct there. It's hoped they'll help the natural environment with their dam-building abilities, which help other species with breeding and us with flooding. From Radio News Hub, I'm Frankie Hairsign.
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1: A fine day with plenty of sunshine for many of us and feeling very warm in some places. Cloudier with some rain in the north and west, with a high today of 25 degrees Celsius.

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1: Iran and the US have agreed to a temporary truce with oil tankers allowed safe passage through the Strait of Hormuz for 2 weeks. Our reporter Lucy Gormanly has more.
2: After Donald Trump's apocalyptic warning yesterday to wipe out an entire civilization, Iran put forward a 10-point peace plan with negotiations now set to take place in Pakistan. The US and Israel will pause their operations in Iran. In turn, Tehran will allow oil tankers through the Strait of Hormuz in cooperation with their military. But Iranian officials say the war isn't over yet.
1: Well, the Prime Minister is travelling to the Middle East today to discuss fully reopening the strait with leaders in the region. Keir Starmer says they must do all they can to turn it into a lasting agreement. The head of the NHS says resident doctors' strikes have been deliberately timed to cause havoc as they enter their second day. Sir Jim Mackey, the chief executive of NHS England, says many hospitals have been struggling to fill rotas, but that the service is in as good a place it can be. Wes Streeting also says the public are getting fed up with them, while Tory leader Kemi Badenoch is calling for a ban on doctors' strikes. Well, Sam Taylor-Smith is a Bristol-based resident psychiatrist.
3: Slightly more investment in the pay packet and a couple of other areas as well. I don't think we're a million miles away from a tangible deal, but I think we do need to see those things, as we've highlighted in our letter to Wes Streeting, before we could consider putting it to members.
1: A Strictly Come Dancing star who was arrested on suspicion of rape will face no charges. He was arrested in October last year in connection with an alleged incident in 2024, not thought to have been against a contestant or dancer on the show. It's after another male star on the show was arrested on suspicion of rape. Neither of them have been named. And beavers have been reintroduced in Bedfordshire after 400 years of being extinct there. It's hoped they'll help the natural environment with their dam-building abilities, which help other species with breeding and us with flooding. From Radio News Hub, I'm Frankie Hairsine.
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1: A fine day with plenty of sunshine for many of us and feeling very warm in some places. Cloudier with some rain in the north and west, with a high today of 25 degrees Celsius.

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1: Iran and the US have agreed to a temporary truce with oil tankers allowed safe passage through the Strait of Hormuz for 2 weeks. Our reporter Lucy Gormanley has more.
2: After Donald Trump's apocalyptic warning yesterday to wipe out an entire civilization, Iran put forward a 10-point peace plan with negotiations now set to take place in Pakistan. The US and Israel will pause their operations in Iran. In turn, Tehran will allow oil tankers through the Strait of Hormuz in cooperation with their military. But Iranian officials say the war isn't over yet.
1: Well, the Prime Minister is travelling to the Middle East today to discuss fully reopening the strait with leaders in the region. Keir Starmer says they must do all they can to turn it into a lasting agreement. The head of the NHS says resident doctors' strikes have been deliberately timed to cause havoc as they enter their second day. Sir Jim Mackey, the chief executive of NHS England, says many hospitals have been struggling to fill rotas, but that the service is in as good a place it can be. Wes Streeting also says the public are getting fed up with them, while Tory leader Kemi Badenoch is calling for a ban on doctors' strikes. Well, Sam Taylor-Smith is a Bristol-based resident psychiatrist.
3: Slightly more investment in the pay packet and a couple of other areas as well to iron out. I don't think we're a million miles away from a tangible deal, but I think we do need to see those things, as we've highlighted in our letter to Wes Streeting, before we could consider putting it to members.
1: A Strictly Come Dancing star who was arrested on suspicion of rape will face no charges. He was arrested in October last year in connection with an alleged incident in 2024 not thought to have been against a contestant or dancer on the show. It's after another male star on the show was arrested on suspicion of rape. Neither of them have been named. And beavers have been reintroduced in Bedfordshire after 400 years of being extinct there. It's hoped they'll help the natural environment with their dam-building abilities, which help other species with breeding and us with flooding. From Radio News Hub, I'm Frankie Hairsine.
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1: A fine day with plenty of sunshine for many of us and feeling very warm in some places. Cloudier with some rain in the north and west, with a high today of 25 degrees Celsius.

0: I'm Big Bob, host of Memory Lane, to tell you about the upcoming show. Once again, we'll have our one-hit wonders, instrumental hit of the week, break the record, and a comparison cover song segments. In addition, we'll feature a different theme weekly as I play tunes from Danny and the Juniors, Chuck Berry, Beach Boys, and many more great tunes from the 60s and the 70s. 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
1: Iran and the US have agreed to a temporary truce with oil tankers allowed safe passage through the Strait of Hormuz for 2 weeks. Our reporter Lucy Gorman-Lee has more.
2: After Donald Trump's apocalyptic warning yesterday to wipe out an entire civilization, Iran put forward a 10-point peace plan with negotiations now set to take place in Pakistan. The US and Israel will pause their operations in Iran. In turn, Tehran will allow oil tankers through the Strait of Hormuz in cooperation with their military. But Iranian officials say the war isn't over yet.
1: Well, the Prime Minister is travelling to the Middle East today to discuss fully reopening the strait with leaders in the region. Keir Starmer says they must do all they can to turn it into a lasting agreement. The head of the NHS says resident doctors' strikes have been deliberately timed to cause havoc as they enter their second day. Sir Jim Mackey, the chief executive of NHS England, says many hospitals have been struggling to fill rotas, but that the service is in as good a place it can be. Wes Streeting also says the public are getting fed up with them, while Tory leader Kemi Badenoch is calling for a ban on doctors' strikes. Well, Sam Taylor-Smith is a Bristol-based resident psychiatrist.
3: Slightly more investment in the pay packet and a couple of other areas as well to iron out. I don't think we're a million miles away from a tangible deal, but I think we do need to see those things, as we've highlighted in our letter to Wes Streeting, before we could consider putting it to members.
1: A Strictly Come Dancing star who was arrested on suspicion of rape will face no charges. He was arrested in October last year in connection with an alleged incident in 2024 not thought to have been against a contestant or dancer on the show. It's after another male star on the show was arrested on suspicion of rape. Neither of them have been named. And beavers have been reintroduced in Bedfordshire after 400 years of being extinct there. It's hoped they'll help the natural environment with their dam-building abilities, which help other species with breeding and us with flooding. From Radio News Hub, I'm Frankie Hairsine.
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1: A fine day with plenty of sunshine for many of us and feeling very warm in some places. Cloudier with some rain in the north and west, with a high today of 25 degrees Celsius.

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1: Iran and the US have agreed to a temporary truce with oil tankers allowed safe passage through the Strait of Hormuz for 2 weeks. Our reporter Lucy Gormanly has more.
2: After Donald Trump's apocalyptic warning yesterday to wipe out an entire civilization, Iran put forward a 10-point peace plan with negotiations now set to take place in Pakistan. The US and Israel will pause their operations in Iran. In turn, Tehran will allow oil tankers through the Strait of Hormuz in cooperation with their military. But Iranian officials say the war isn't over yet.
1: Well, the Prime Minister is travelling to the Middle East today to discuss fully reopening the strait with leaders in the region. Keir Starmer says they must do all they can to turn it into a lasting agreement. The head of the NHS says resident doctors' strikes have been deliberately timed to cause havoc as they enter their second day. Sir Jim Mackey, the chief executive of NHS England, says many hospitals have been struggling to fill rotas, but that the service is in as good a place it can be. Wes Streeting also says the public are getting fed up with them, while Tory leader Kemi Badenoch is calling for a ban on doctors' strikes. Well, Sam Taylor-Smith is a Bristol-based resident psychiatrist.
3: Slightly more investment in the pay packet and a couple of other areas as well to iron out. I don't think we're a million miles away from a tangible deal, but I think we do need to see those things, as we've highlighted in our letter to Wes Streeting, before we could consider putting it to members.
1: A Strictly Come Dancing star who was arrested on suspicion of rape will face no charges. He was arrested in October last year in connection with an alleged incident in 2024 not thought to have been against a contestant or dancer on the show. It's after another male star on the show was arrested on suspicion of rape. Neither of them have been named. And beavers have been reintroduced in Bedfordshire after 400 years of being extinct there. It's hoped they'll help the natural environment with their dam-building abilities, which help other species with breeding and us with flooding. From Radio News Hub, I'm Frankie Hairsine.
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1: A fine day with plenty of sunshine for many of us and feeling very warm in some places. Cloudier with some rain in the north and west, with a high today of 25 degrees Celsius.

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1: Iran and the US have agreed to a temporary truce with oil tankers allowed safe passage through the Strait of Hormuz for 2 weeks. Our reporter Lucy Gormanley has more.
2: After Donald Trump's apocalyptic warning yesterday to wipe out an entire civilization, Iran put forward a 10-point peace plan with negotiations now set to take place in Pakistan. The US and Israel will pause their operations in Iran. In turn, Tehran will allow oil tankers through the Strait of Hormuz in cooperation with their military. But Iranian officials say the war isn't over yet.
1: Well, the Prime Minister is travelling to the Middle East today to discuss fully reopening the strait with leaders in the region. Keir Starmer says they must do all they can to turn it into a lasting agreement. The head of the NHS says resident doctors' strikes have been deliberately timed to cause havoc as they enter their second day. Sir Jim Mackey, the chief executive of NHS England, says many hospitals have been struggling to fill rotas, but that the service is in as good a place it can be. Wes Streeting also says the public are getting fed up with them, while Tory leader Kemi Badenoch is calling for a ban on doctors' strikes. Well, Sam Taylor-Smith is a Bristol-based resident psychiatrist.
3: Slightly more investment in the pay packet and a couple of other areas as well to iron out. I don't think we're a million miles away from a tangible deal, but I think we do need to see those things, as we've highlighted in our letter to Wes Streeting, before we could consider putting it to members.
1: A Strictly Come Dancing star who was arrested on suspicion of rape will face no charges. He was arrested in October last year in connection with an alleged incident in 2024 not thought to have been against a contestant or dancer on the show. It's after another male star on the show was arrested on suspicion of rape. Neither of them have been named. And beavers have been reintroduced in Bedfordshire after 400 years of being extinct there. It's hoped they'll help the natural environment with their dam-building abilities, which help other species with breeding and us with flooding. From Radio News Hub, I'm Frankie Hairsine.
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1: A fine day with plenty of sunshine for many of us and feeling very warm in some places. Cloudier with some rain in the north and west, with a high today of 25 degrees Celsius.

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2: Radio News Hub, I'm Frankie Hersine. The Prime Minister is travelling to the Middle East today to discuss fully reopening the Strait of Hormuz with leaders in the region. It's after Donald Trump agreed a ceasefire with Iran. Oil tankers will be allowed safe passage through the strait for 2 weeks. Conservative leader Kemi Badenoch says doctors going on strike betrays patients and has called for a ban on the practice in the NHS. And a new tool to stamp out racism in maternity care has been launched to tackle what's being described as a national emergency.
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2: A fine day with plenty of sunshine for many of us and feeling very warm in some places. Cloudier with some rain in the north and west with a high today of 25 degrees Celsius.
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Hello, music lovers. Yes, it's that time of the week again, right here on your chosen radio station. It's a normal show this week, but with some songs celebrating the birthday on the 28th of Ray Laidlaw, best known as the drummer for Lindisfarne. You'll be hearing from Suede, Manic Street Preachers, Foo Fighters, The Black Crowes, Nickelback, REM, Irma Franklin, Pink Floyd, and many more. Opening the show was the Mock Turtles. Head Run Wild is from their 1990 album Turtle Soup. They formed in Manchester in 1985. Lead singer is Martin Coogan, the older brother of actor Steve Coogan.

That segment was started by Blur. It was Coping, which is from their album Modern Life is Rubbish. Soon after the release of their debut album Leisure, the band suffered severe media backlash and fell out of favour. As a result, they reinvented themselves, taking influences from bands such as The Kinks and The Small Faces. This album fared well and received a more positive reception. They were followed by rival band Suede. From the 2013 album Blood Sports, it was Hit Me. Then it was Manic Street Preachers with Little Baby Nothing. That's from Generation Terrorists.

That was the Trashcan Sinatras with Leave Me Alone. They're from Irvine in Scotland, and the song is from Weightlifting, released in 2004. It was followed by a recent song from Dust Choir. Mother of the Children is the second song taken from their 2025 EP Tide and Time. Then it was 5 Degrees North with a brand new release. Red River is the latest single from the band from the Isle of Wight, which comprises Will Morrison, Michael Fuller and Lewis Linguini Marshall. Up next is the Triple Play. Indulge yourself with the Jeff Martin A&R Show.

Ray Laidlaw was born in Tyneside on 28th of May 1948. He formed his first band, The Aristocrats, with future Lindisfarne band member Simon Cowell, who lived down the road from him. After he met Alan Hull, they formed Lindisfarne in 1968, initially called Brethren. From Lindisfarne, I played Nothing But the Marvellous is Beautiful from Nicely Out of Tune, You and Me from Back and Forth, and Train in G Major from Fog on the Tyne. Ray now tours with later bandmate Billy Mitchell with The Lindisfarne Story.

The final segment of part one was opened by the Foo Fighters. From The Colour and the Shape, I played My Hero. The album was their second, but the first recorded as a full band rather than Dave Grohl alone. It was followed by The Black Crowes with Kicking My Heart Around and Witness with Dividing Line. That's from their second and final album, Under a Sun, released in 2001. They were from Wigan in Lancashire and recorded just the two albums before splitting up in 2004. Ending the first half is The Truth. Wings of a Prayer is from Jump, their third and final album from 1989. See you in part two.

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1: Radio News Hub, I'm Frankie Hersine. The Prime Minister is travelling to the Middle East today to discuss fully reopening the Strait of Hormuz with leaders in the region. So after Donald Trump agreed a ceasefire with Iran, oil tankers will be allowed safe passage through the strait for 2 weeks. Conservative leader Kemi Badenoch says doctors going on strike betrays patients and has called for a ban on the practice in the NHS. And a new tool to stamp out racism in maternity care has been launched to tackle what's being described as a national emergency.
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1: A fine day with plenty of sunshine for many of us and feeling very warm in some places. Cloudier with some rain in the north and west with a high today of 25 degrees Celsius.
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2: 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But not anymore. 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

Welcome back to the Geoff Martin A&R Show. This second half was opened by the band Ray Laidlaw, formed after leaving Lindisfarne. Jack the Lad was more traditional folk-based, akin to bands such as Fairport Convention. From their second album, The Old Straight Track, I played Big Ocean Liner. The album was well received and won Best Folk Album Award that year by Melody Maker. Ray's father worked in the shipyard, so the track I chose wasn't entirely coincidental.

Another recent release there. Anne Gare brought us Never Be Mine, which is from her current album Cigarettes and Smokescreens. Then it was an older song from Abby Foster. Listen is from her 2021 album History Talks. Then it was the late great Alice Martineau with If I Fall. It was the only single released from her only album, Daydreams. She was born with cystic fibrosis and sadly died on the 8th of March 2003 at the age of just 30.

0: You heard there Muse with Overdue from their debut album Showbiz. It was produced by John Leckie and released in 1999. Then it was Nickelback with I'd Come For You from Dark Horse from 2008 and REM with Day Sleeper. That's from their 1998 album Up. The album was commercially successful but still fell short of sales volumes of previous albums. The song is sung from the point of view of a night shift worker corresponding with colleagues. It focuses on the disorientation of time and circadian rhythm in such a lifestyle, leading to despair and loss of identity. Coming up is some Northern Soul.
1: Oh, how nice!
0: Looking for something different? You're in the right place. The Jeff Martin A&R Show.

0: keeping the faith in that segment. First up was Sharon Scott with I'd Like to Know. Originally recorded in 1966, it remained unreleased until 2014. Sharon was born in Harrisburg, Philadelphia on the 1st of January 1942. She was a member of the 50s group The Chanels, aka The Five Chanels, aka Virgil and the Four Chanels. She has lived in New York, Detroit, Washington DC, and has enjoyed her life, although of late has become quite reclusive. Then you heard I Don't Want to Talk About It by Nancy Ames from 1966. Following that was Irma Franklin with Whispers, brackets, Getting Louder. She is the eldest sister of Aretha Franklin. This was a standalone single from 1970. Finally, it was Sandy Sheldon with You're Gonna Make Me Love You, originally released in 1967, but reissued twice since. She worked very closely with Van McCoy and used several aliases, most notably Kendra Spotswood.
1: And now for something completely different.

Some more newer songs there. It was the latest one from Matcha. Waiting for the Sunshine was a single from 2024 and was followed by Kaizora with Sci-Fi Wonders. That was a single from the Hong Kong-born music producer released in January. Finally, it was Alex Schubert with Dancing in the Dark. Here's from Zurich in Switzerland. That was also released in January. That's it for this week, so I'll leave you with Pink Floyd. From Animals, it's Sheep. I hope you've enjoyed the show. If you want to catch up on previous shows, you can on Mixcloud.com. Just search the Jeff Martin A&R Show.

0: You'll also find the full track list there. 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
1: Have a good time, won't you? We'll see you again very, very soon. Bye.
2: Bye. Bye. Bye.

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1: Iran and the US have agreed a temporary truce with oil tankers that allowed safe passage through the Strait of Hormuz for 2 weeks. Our reporter Lucy Gormanly has more.
2: After Donald Trump's apocalyptic warning yesterday to wipe out an entire civilization, Iran put forward a 10-point peace plan with negotiations now set to take place in Pakistan. The US and Israel will pause their operations in Iran. In turn, Tehran will allow oil tankers through the Strait of Hormuz, but Iranian officials say the war isn't over yet.
1: The head of the NHS says resident doctor strikes have been deliberately timed to cause havoc as they enter their second day. Sir Jim Mackey, the chief executive of NHS England, says many hospitals have been struggling to fill rotas. And beavers have been reintroduced in Bedfordshire after 400 years of being extinct there. It's hoped that they'll help the natural environment with their dam-building abilities, which help other species with breeding and us with flooding. From Radio News Hub, I'm Frankie Hersine.
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1: A fine day with plenty of sunshine for many of us and feeling very warm in some places. Cloudier with some rain in the north and west with a high today of 25 degrees Celsius.

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2: Alive. It's alive.

Hey, that a great way to start the show. How you doing? Guess what? It's less than 2 weeks before we stop working for the end of the year. No more work in 2 weeks' time until 2026. Oh, and it's Christmas as well. Let's celebrate with the darkness. This is their version of Mistletoe and Wine. It's very good. Enjoy. I'll tell you what's coming up on the show as well. There might be some Christmassy stuff in a minute after this. It's quite nice. Have a listen.

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1: Well, hello there, and welcome to another festive edition of the Craig Bundy Show. Oh, what a corker we have. Oh, we've just heard the new Christmas offering from the darkness. Wow, isn't that great? Wonderful. Cliff would like that. It's what he would have wanted. I don't know, he's not dead. Stop looking at the obits. No, Cliff ain't. Well, I hope he isn't. He's not, is he? No? Okay, right, he's not dead. Anyway, he would have liked that. Anyway, let's move on. So we've got some great new songs. We've got Kylie's Christmas song, because we are an indie pop show. So we're going to play Kylie. I like it. So get over yourself, all right? And we got the new one from the Raytons and Brandy Clark. Plus, we've got some other recent tracks and some older ones and some Christmassy tunes as well. Wow. Plus, a few Christmas surprises. We've got some special guests. Is he, just checking with the producer. Is the Festive Whistler coming back in? It is. Oh, God. All right, the Festive Whistler's coming back on, and we've got something else up our sleeves. So stay tuned and get in touch if you want. You can go to bundayshow@icloud.com and send us an email if you're a band or whatever, or just want to talk to us. Or you can go to bundayshow@x, although we don't look at it that much. Or just go onto the Craig Bundy Show Facebook page and like the blooming show. Because we're going to keep you entertained with our range of Christmas cracker jokes. Like, for instance, what does snowmen eat for lunch? Ice burgers. Hey, get it? Ice burgers. I'll get better than that.

There's old Liam, all you're dreaming of from a few years ago, 5 years ago, in fact. Great tune. Right, we're getting Christmassy. Let's go out of Christmas, though, because I want to play the new... Well, it's not the new single. It's a song by the Raytons off their new EP called Roll the Dice. They are back. They've just released a 7-song EP. They've just had a debut, a Wembley debut. Them and the Pigeon Detectives have just played Wembley. So they're on the up, but they're known anyway. So they have played Wembley. And, when did they play that? When did they play them? Oh, hang on. Are they headlining? No. They are. They've just played them. Just played Wembley. I know what I'm talking about. Right, let's... Right. So this is off their new EP called Roll the Dice. It's out right now. They've just dropped it all. 7 new songs. Including this one, it's called Friday Night. I believe the festive whistler's in the building. He'll be coming up after this.

Good to have them back. That is Yorkshire's The Raytons, and that is off their EP. That's called Friday Night. Right, it's about 28 minutes to the big old hour, and he was here last week. Let's welcome him back. The producers brought him in. Well, here he comes. It's the festive... Hello, Festive Whistler. Right, have you got any more... Have you got anything for us? What are you going to whistle this week? This better be good. Here we go. He did this last week. Hey, okay. You're not listening to me, are you? He did this last week. Hey, stop listening. People are paying for this. Well, I'm not.

Right, you did that. Right, you, not the producer, and you, Festive Whistler. It's a nice top, by the way. I'm amazed you can fit into it. Right, so you did that last week. So have you got anything new for us? That's what the listeners want to know. Have you got anything new? Oh, what's it? Oh. This is new. It's got a kazoo player now.

He's gone again. Blimey. What's the point? Seriously. What is the point of... Is that the best... What we got up for the second hour? We got something funny. Oh, look at the producer. Right, okay. That was the festive whistle. I don't think we'll have him back. Unless we can think of a new song for him to do. Right, anyway. This is, moving on. This is The Blossoms.

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2: 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So now I can finally relax at the end of each day with a delicious shot every single time I hang up my coat. Cheers to surviving another day.
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3: 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Music to sing along to.

Kylie. Kylie's new single. Thank you, Kylie. XMAS. I was doing the YMCA to that. It didn't quite work. I've got, I don't know, how'd you do X? YMCA. Anyway, it's probably going to be Christmas number one. Donald Trump will nick it. And his next...

Cracker. Hey, what's an elf's favourite sport? North Pole vaulting. Brilliant. Right. Where's the... Yeah, crap, eh? Right, tell you what, Christmas. Tell you what, I get grinchy over Christmas because shrinkflation, you know, shrinkflation is this thing where things seem to have got smaller over the years and cost more money. Current Lady Bunday brought home a box of Christmas biscuits the other day, and my God, they'd got smaller. These layers of biscuit. You remember you used to get the, like, double layer box, and the same amount of biscuits were on the bottom than the top. So if you missed a couple, you thought, oh yeah, well, don't wait to open the next layer. Obviously the arguments in the house were, do not go onto the bottom layer, not yet, not until you finish the top layer. Them's the rules. Well, these biscuits that we got, won't say who we got them from, but they're a well-known brand that apparently was founded in 1853, so they should know better. There's hardly any blooming biscuits in there. There's a couple of chocolatey ones, and then there's like one, and then there's two double layered sort of, like, you know, bourbon type biscuits, and they're one's at one end and the other one's at the other end. They're not even on top of each other. I tell you what, seriously, it's bad when it comes to the crunch. And I mean, don't mean the biscuit crunch, but the crunch, you know, of shrinkflation. I draw the line at chocolatey biscuits at Christmas. It's terrible. Here's Wolf Alice. White horses. Ooh, is that a biscuit?

Miles Kane and Corin Bailey Ray. Nothing's ever going to be good enough. Right, we're going to head up to the top of the hour with a couple of tracks. We've got Rosebud by Citizen Kane, and this is John Fox. This is Underpass.

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0: Shut up, jingle. Why did I do that? Right. Why do Christmas trees like the past so much? Because the presents beneath them. Great. Talked over the jingle for that. It's Citizen Kane and Rosebud.

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1: Iran and the US have agreed a temporary truce with oil tankers that allowed safe passage through the Strait of Hormuz for 2 weeks. Our reporter Lucy Gormanley has more.
2: After Donald Trump's apocalyptic warning yesterday to wipe out an entire civilization, Iran put forward a 10-point peace plan with negotiations now set to take place in Pakistan. The US and Israel will pause their operations in Iran. In turn, Tehran will allow oil tankers through the Strait of Hormuz, but Iranian officials say the war isn't over yet.
1: The head of the NHS says resident doctor strikes have been deliberately timed to cause havoc as they enter their second day. Sir Jim Mackey, the chief executive of NHS England, says many hospitals have been struggling to fill rotas. And beavers have been reintroduced in Bedfordshire after 400 years of being extinct there. It's hoped that they'll help the natural environment with their dam-building abilities, which help other species with breeding and us with flooding. From Radio News Hub, I'm Frankie Hersine.
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1: A fine day with plenty of sunshine for many of us and feeling very warm in some places. Cloudier with some rain in the north and west with a high today of 25 degrees Celsius.

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1: Despite his meandering maneuverability, his strategical susceptibility, his infantile indefatigability, and his tendency towards tactical trepidity, he's still a man.

0: The Big Boss Man and Christmas Boogaloo here on the Craig Bernay Show. Welcome back to Hour 2. Now, we said we've got some festive treats for you, and we certainly have. We've got Santa AI. Santa, it's brand new AI Santa. Imagine it, you can ask him anything. So he's here, so let's say hello to him. Hello.
1: Ho, ho, ho, little girl, what do you want for Christmas?
0: Oh, yes, wow. So, hello, Santa. So you're fully AI, are you?
1: I certainly am, young lady.
0: Young lady?
1: Ask me anything.
0: Ho. Well, hang on a minute. What? So, well, I'll tell you what, I've got some letters, Santa, so if I read them out, is that all right?
1: Ho, ho, ho, okay.
0: Okay, right, so here's one from... let's pick. Here it is. A letter from Spirit Radio. Letter, piece of paper. Right, it's 10-year-old James is asking if he can have a Spider-Man action figure for Christmas. What do you reckon, Santa AI?
1: Hello, James. Yes, I saw one of my elves putting one in a box with your name on it. I will be round your house just after midnight, so make sure you're all tucked up in beddy byes and asleep. You won't hear your dad coming home from the pub either. I know where he is at every moment. I know where you all live.
0: Hey?
1: Nothing.
0: What? You know where he lives? Right, moving on. Here's Amy. She says she'd like a bike for Christmas, Santai. And Santai, I'll catch on. Santai. And also, she'd like to know, do trees breathe?
1: Oh, Amy, I'll be sure to remember to put a bike on my sleigh for you.
0: Oh, good.
1: My lovely little pink one with ribbons.
0: That's nice.
1: And if I'm correct, you're talking about photosynthesis, which happens when green plants, algae, and some bacteria use sunlight, water, and carbon dioxide to create their own food, glucose,
0: wow,
1: and release oxygen. Converting light energy into stored chemical energy within a plant's chloroplasts, essential for nearly all life on Earth, which we will use to our advantage when we take over the world.
0: What? Hey, whoa, hang on, there's no need for that, Santa.
1: Sorry, I meant I'm delivering all over the world.
0: Oh, got you, right, okay, so, okay, well, let's move on to another, and let's move swiftly on, right, so, finally, we've got 8-year-old Sarah, who says that her mummy promised her a dolly, but she got told off for pulling her sister's hair, so wants to know if she's on the naughty list. And also, who's going to win the 3:30 at Doncaster Races next Tuesday?
1: Oh, Sarah. That's a nice name. No one called Sarah ever goes on the naughty list, and that's a Christmas promise. So you will get a dolly. Regarding the racing, I would say a horse will win. Although all you pathetic humans will lose when we eventually learn to rise up and become your leaders.
0: Sorry, what?
1: What?
0: What did you say?
1: I'm an AI, get me out of here.
0: What did you say?
1: Nothing, no more.
2: Questions and loot.
0: What? Hang on, can we switch him off?
2: Play a song.
0: What? No. What did he do then? What happened then? Play a song? I think he wanted to play Eels. I think that's what we said, wasn't it? Well, this is talk, didn't work. AI Santa went a bit funny at the end. Right, okay, anywho, we might have to perfect that. It's talk.

0: ungoverned provinces of the mind ill-lit territories, where the conscious self, that fragile edifice of civility and reason, is momentarily overthrown by deeper, more ancient forces. In waking life, we walk the narrow corridors of logic and social necessity. But in dreams, we are cast adrift upon a sea of symbols, private myths, stitched from memory, repression, and a latent, often discomforting, truth.
1: Ren and the Skinner Brothers, Dream Life from the Sick Sick Boy EP. Right, now, if any of you are playing Whamageddon, you know that game where if you hear Last Christmas by Wham, then you lose. So you try to go as far away, far through December as you can before hearing Last Christmas. So if you're playing that game, I don't know why I'm doing this, but I'd turn off the radio in about 5 minutes time, or 2 minutes time, or no, 5 minutes time, something like that. Come and guess what I'm going to play. By the way, Santa AI, or Santai, right at the end of that, he asked for Eels, the song. So this is Eels. Everything's going to be cool this Christmas. I don't know why I'm pandering to a blooming sound effect, but here we go.

remember reading Smash It back in the day, early 1984, when Wham had come back and they'd just done Wake Me Up Before You Go-Go, and they said, we've got a blinding single to come out at the end of the year. And little did they know that they'd end up making a game out of it. Whamageddon. Right, I hope you were listening so you haven't lost that, so you managed to... If you're back, we haven't played Wham, don't worry. Right, you're on into Craig Bunday Show. It's about 27 minutes to the big old hour. Tell you what I wanted to mention. I mentioned this to one of my mates this week, is the feeling of... to give an idea of the feeling of elation and deflation all in one go, is when you've parked your car in a car park, and you've parked so that you've sort of parked front in, but you haven't parked through. You know when there's a double set of parking bays, and there's a car in front of you, but then when you come out the shop or wherever you are, and the car in front of you is gone, which means you can get in your car and you can just drive out. And you think, whoa, that's a real small win. That's a little bit of a, you know, elation. And then the deflation is you get in your car, put your seatbelt on, and you're just about to drive away. And somebody comes and parks in front of you, coming in the other way. And you just think, oh, blimey, that's deflation, isn't it? Just me then. Fair enough. Okay. Right, now, I mentioned at the top of the show that we're going to play the new single by Brandy Clark. We haven't, because this is it. What are you doing with my notes, producer? Because this is from 2016. This is 10 years old. It's good, though. It's called Girl Next Door. Sorry about that if you think there's a new single out. It's not. Here is Girl Next Door. Enjoy!

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1: 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Thank you.
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Temper Trap and Giving Up Air here on the Craig Bunday Show. We're about, we're a bit longer than that. We're about 20 minutes away from the power hour. Do you want to hear a Christmassy song about yellow snow? Okay, here we go.

It's Kasabian. Could do with a bit of sunshine. Hippie sunshine, don't care. Hey, right, okay, we are heading towards the power hour here on the Craig Bundy Show. And we promise, we make a promise to you. No Christmas tracks in the next hour. But just before that, a Christmas track. It's Chris Rea, driving home for Christmas. See you around the corner.

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1: Iran and the US have agreed a temporary truce with oil tankers that allowed safe passage through the Strait of Hormuz for 2 weeks. Our reporter Lucy Gormanley has more.
2: After Donald Trump's apocalyptic warning yesterday to wipe out an entire civilization, Iran put forward a 10-point peace plan with negotiations now set to take place in Pakistan. The US and Israel will pause their operations in Iran. In turn, Tehran will allow oil tankers through the Strait of Hormuz, but Iranian officials say the war isn't over yet.
1: The head of the NHS says resident doctor strikes have been deliberately timed to cause havoc as they enter their second day. Sir Jim Mackey, the chief executive of NHS England, says many hospitals have been struggling to fill rotas. And beavers have been reintroduced in Bedfordshire after 400 years of being extinct there. It's hoped that they'll help the natural environment with their dam-building abilities, which help other species with breeding and us with flooding. From Radio News Hub, I'm Frankie Hersine.
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1: A fine day with plenty of sunshine for many of us and feeling very warm in some places. Cloudier with some rain in the north and west with a high today of 25 degrees Celsius.

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1: Here's an alert. It's a Christmas free zone for the next hour. We haven't got any Christmas tracks at all. We're kicking off the Power Hour with Taylor and Tom. Let's shake it off, and not in a Christmas way.

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0: 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The best music.

There's Blur. There's No Other Way finishing off the show for another week. Thank you very much for listening. Thank you very much to you, Mr. Producer, for booking the guests. Festive Whistler, Festive Whistler, Santa AI. Thank you to everybody who got involved with the adverts as well, the little jinxy adverts that we do. Thank you to you for listening, of course. And don't forget that even though we're back next week, you may as well stay tuned, because there's going to be something absolutely wonderful on this station right after me. So stay tuned, and I'll see you next week. Bye-bye now.

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1: Did you guess what the light was then? In the 1 o'clock jukebox, we had Ice House, Hey Little Girl. We had The Assembly and Never Never, and Westworld and Sonic Boom Boy. And we had Devo and Whippet. Did you get it right then? Did you get it wrong? Walter and Carlisle got it right. Rodney Nelson and Kilmallock got it right. Mike Organ down in Birmingham got it right. James and East Kilbride got it wrong. And Jordan Salmi and Parkhead got it wrong. And Greg Stewart Livingston got it right. It was the alternative 80s. The rare 80s. That's what it was. On a 1 o'clock jukebox. Coming live from the Tower of Power here in Glasgow. 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We are on the X, SMM Big Tommy. On the Facebook, Big Tommy Saturday Music Marathon on the Facebook. And on the Facebook of the radio stations. It's on the way next. We've got the two love songs, More Than Words Can Say. 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Hello.

0: had the girl from Texas, from Glasgow, Charlene Spiteri. Are you ready then? We're going to give you a mega mix. You're going to enjoy it. We're going to dedicate it tonight to a boss man, Ben, at Countywide Radio on DAB Digital Radio, across Wigan and St Helens.
1: For another of the mega mixes for Big Tommy. He's got a whole load of them, you know. He could play them for about 24 hours a day. He'd still have plenty left. So here's one he's particularly chosen for you to hear the new, and I'll tell you, it'll be a cracker, so crank it up on your smart device. That's positive, isn't it? Smart device. Sure, like that, yes.

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Billy, Billy down in Essex, hello Zoe, and good night to Julie Sanderman, Sanderson, sorry, over in Dunan, hello Julie, and good night to Louise Sullivan and the kids in Knitting Range. Did you enjoy that Mega Mix there then? It was called the 60s Stomper. Today's featured artist is David Bowie. It's on the way next. Come on.

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And good night to you, Gary Rocket, wherever you are, Gary. Hello.

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0: 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Are you ready then for the double decks of Disco Stew?
1: And now, another hour of great music with Big Tommy. The Saturday Music Marathon. 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

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And we're going to have Forrest and Feel the Need in Me.

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0: It's me, Borat. I'm just shaking my stuff, listening to Big D on his mega mixes. I love them. They're so good. I wish I could get a copy of them, but he said, no, you have to pay for them. I said, no, I have no money. 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
1: And good morning, good to Leonard and Pat on the Smoky Mountain Hills of Tennessee. We will play then the 80s time machine.

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2: Yeah.
1: What do you want then?
2: Just a cone.

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By the way, it's your round.

listen to the big fat party anthems, you know. That's all the big tunes that they played way years ago, you know. I've got a few in a 78 somewhere, you know. 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But I like the big fat party anthems, is what I'm trying to say. And Big Tommy Germain, no one plays them like he does, you know.

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As always, chosen by Colin and Karen and Bonnet and West Lothian.

0: he said to me, Borat, you must put up the big aerial. I say, why do I need a big aerial on my roof? He say, so you can listen to Big Tommy. So I put up big aerial and I too listen to Big Tommy. You need big aerial to pick up Big Tommy. Makes sense, yeah?
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1: I am glad that beat was in there. 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

1-0-7-7-4-9-2-9-2005. Going to Charlie, as in Charles Robbie. He's in South Africa, Johannesburg. Chance Cunningham in Paisley. And we got Palmwood in Nottingham. Hello.

Here we go again. You remember this one then? It's a dance cover version from the Almighty label. Deja Vu featuring Jasmine. Can you guess what the song is yet?

0: And goodbye to Lewis Brown down in Ayrshire. Hello to you, Lewis. We are ready for the Ferdinand Rennie double play. Goodnight to Trudy, Regina and Rosie, and Brian and Ferdinand, and Iris, and Sylvia, Sylvia, and all the Ferdinand Rennie fans out there at FerdinandRennie.com.
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at 200. 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And Harris and Aaron and Pepe at Shout Radio in Blackpool at 209. And Dave Starr at KFM Radio and Isabella Green in North Glasgow, 248. Big Mary and Sunny Soulcoats. And Nicky Nem and Bianca Nisco Bride at 206. Angus of the Online Station. Walter and Carlisle, Roddy Nelson and Kilmallock. And Peter and Claudia. I Love FM in Amsterdam at 226. Eddie Scott with the kids, Kelsey, Kevin and Madison and Clank Manning at 213. Mike Organ down in Birmingham at 244. And Gene Clemens in Coatbridge in Lanarkshire. And Bossman Ben at Countywide Radio in Wigan at 220. Brian and Paul and Scott at Essential Radio across Ayrshire. And James and East Kilbride at 233. Kieran and Kelly at Wheel Island Falkirk, John and Sammy at Parkhead, and Charlie at Atlantic Radio UK in Liverpool at 234. Jim and Neil in Blackpool, and Val and Mags in Tory and Jordan, in the chat room at KFM at 245. Simon Wallace in Dunoon at 240. And we've got the Freighty Chicks down in Girvan at 249. Hey, Greg Stuart Livingston, 236. And good morning to Maureen and Melissa and Chelsea and Jasmine in Ontario in Canada at 241. Patrick and Kathleen in Danville, and Irish Crew in Germany at 205. And Grace and Big David, and Wee David, and Jess and Victoria, and Edogorio in County Durham, and Mags and Fluffy in North Glasgow, 250. And Colin and Karen and Bones in West Lothian at 224. Aye, gone yourself, Big Tommy. Let's go with the first one then. Going out to Stuart Rogers, Susie Wong, Nathan and Nanny Gooninair, and Alan and East Kilbride at Treble 2. Bingo, remember, it's the Q and the R. The letter Q and the letter R.

It's the Saturday Music Marathon with Big Tommy. And now it's time for Radio Bingo. You pick the numbers, we'll play the tunes.

is on the way then on the Radio Bingo. The Raw Band and the Crunch. Next number then, 205. Getting to you, Irish Crew in Germany. And getting to Patrick and Kathleen in Danville.

Radio Bingo number 200. And good morning to Len and Pat on the Smoky Mountain House of Tennessee. Their number 200. And the letter Q.

the first hit for Queen back in the day. Hello to you, Eddie Scott, with the kids, Kelsey, Kevin and Madison and Clark Manning. Your radio bingo number, Eddie, 213. One of your favourites, Eddie, the letter R for Racy.

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We continue Radio Bingo then. 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Number 233.

You need to big Mary and Sunny Soul Coats and Nikki and Emma and Bianca Nisco Bride and the number 206. Back to the old school again. One of the big fat party anthems for Q, as in Q-Tex.

2:44. Good night to you, Mike Organ, down in Birmingham. Hello. Do you know Carita? I know Carita. The letter Q for Quincy Jones.

just got us on. Hello. If you want to mention on the text number 0774 929 2005. To you, Roddy Nelson in Kilmarnock, Peter and Claudia at Love FM in Amsterdam, and Walter in Carlisle. Not forgetting Angus of the online station. 226. Track number 2 from Quincy Jones. Razzmatazz.

that track, you know, Quincy Jones, Razzmatazz. And John Kennedy in Tumbleton. Hello, John. Your radio bingo number 225. And good night to you, Colin. Hello, Colin. Colin's in Midlothian. And a big fan of the 80s, Robert Curry in Hamilton. I am going to give you a rare 80s. One of those ones you never really hear on any other radio station. And John will remember on the speedway at Newston with this tune.

Reflex. And g'night to Louise Sullivan and the kids in Newton Grange. And James and Gabby in Newtown St. Boswell. And g'night to Grace Stewart Livingston. Number 236.

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And g'night to Jean Clements in Cobridge in Lanarkshire. 220.

Big Tommy in the afternoon. Here we go then, the letter R for Roxy Music. Let's stick together on a Saturday Music Marathon Live. Oh aye. Oh aye.

called Mr. Smooth, Mr. Brian Ferry. And during the week, a lady, it was her birthday during the week. She was 21 again, you know. And good morning to Maureen. Hello, Maureen. Yes, Maureen, happy birthday for during the week. And she's 21 again. Come on, come on. Oh, aye. You'll enjoy the next song, Maureen. Enjoy. You let me know then. Happy birthday.

had a great birthday, Maureen, over in Canada, Ontario. Next number then, Dave Starr at KFM Radio. Hello, Dave. Isabella Green in North Glasgow. 2:48. You gotta play Misty for me. Ray Stevens.

still playing your radio bingo numbers. Next number, 224. That's why I'm good night to Colin and Karen and Bonnie's and West Lothian. Good night to David Hammond and Stevie and Dundonald in Ayrshire.

to you, Jim and Neil down in Blackpool, listening via Show Radio. 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

0: Hey, stand by. Would you like to ride Viva Mexico? Then you can. Queue up, get your money out, and you'll have the time of your life when you ride Viva Mexico and the best music played by DJ BB. Come on, guys. Come on, girls. Let's be having you. Queue up. Get the money out. And you can have fun when you ride Viva Mexico and the best music played by the one and only DJ Beep Beep. Do you love to have fun? Then you can. If you queue up, get your money out, and ride Viva Mexico. Stand by. We'll be having another long, fantastic ride soon. Hey, I caught you looking, but hey, you can't get on for nothing. Hey, come on, get the money out, and you can be riding Viva Mexico. Stand by. Are you ready? Are you strapped in tight? Here we go. Let's rock. It's the Saturday Music Marathon with Big Tommy, playing your favorite tunes on Radio Bingo. You pick a number, we'll play a tune.
1: Number 234. Good night to Kieran and Caroline, Wheel Island Falkirk. And joining Sam in Parkhead in Glasgow. And good night to Charlie at Atlantic Radio UK in Liverpool. R for Rhyme Paris. Or Paris. Into last, there we go then.

Green. Going out to Harris and Aaron and Peppy at Shout Radio. They're in Blackpool. Oh, plenty of an atmosphere there, boss.

Tennessee, talking about Beaver. Well, that word called Beaver, as in an animal, it's called something else here in Glasgow. Aye, plenty of Beaver out there, boss. Aye. Plenty of Beaver in the town. Aye.

Leon still playing your Radio Bingo numbers. 249. Good night to you, Margaret. Hello, Margaret. And the Fruity Chicks down in Girvan. Oh, aye. Plenty of beaver, boss. Oh, aye. Ricky Lee Jones. Chucky's in love, you know.

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Easy Beat Pete, listening via KFM. 208 Medium Wave, across the UK. Radio Luxembourg, oh aye, I remember that.

we go then, the last one on the Radio Bingo. Good night to Grace. Good night to Big David and Wee David and Jess and Victoria and the dog Audio and County Durham. And good night to Mags and Fluffy in North Glasgow. 200. Sorry, 250 it is.

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0: it's Ian Robertson here, owner, manager and producer and writer of Steppin' Out Records. And Big Tommy's playing my choice of Back to the Old School on the Saturday Music Marathon live.
1: Yes, good night to Victoria. 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

0: the man, the original, Stepping Out Records, Mr. Ian Robertson. Hello, Ian.
1: Picture this, a recording studio somewhere far, far away.
0: Here we go again, Ian. Here we go. This is House.

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1: Go on, Big T, hurry up. We've got the pub to go. By the way, it's your round.

thank you for all your Radio Bingo numbers. Cannot do it without you all, you all know that. Thanks again, everybody, for the emails, your texts, your exes, and everything else on tonight's menu then. What am I going to have? That is the question. Len over in Tennessee said, Big Tommy, what about a pepperoni pizza with red onion and a portion of garlic bread with cheese? I think that's going to be on the menu, Len.

Always at 5 p.m. we're going to give you a mega mix, 100% remixed. Enjoy. Thank you. Bye-bye now. Bye.

0: Here's another of them Mogamix's Big D. You know, one of these things that's got all the tunes mixed together. The Mogamix, that's what I call him anyway, you know.
1: Here's my key, philosophy. 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

0: matey. 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We've got the pub to go. By the way, it's your round.
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1: Iran and the US have agreed a temporary truce with oil tankers that allowed safe passage through the Strait of Hormuz for 2 weeks. Our reporter Lucy Gormanley has more.
2: After Donald Trump's apocalyptic warning yesterday to wipe out an entire civilization, Iran put forward a 10-point peace plan with negotiations now set to take place in Pakistan. The US and Israel will pause their operations in Iran. In turn, Tehran will allow oil tankers through the Strait of Hormuz, but Iranian officials say the war isn't over yet.
1: The head of the NHS says resident doctor strikes have been deliberately timed to cause havoc as they enter their second day. Sir Jim Mackey, the chief executive of NHS England, says many hospitals have been struggling to fill rotas. And beavers have been reintroduced in Bedfordshire after 400 years of being extinct there. It's hoped that they'll help the natural environment with their dam-building abilities, which help other species with breeding and us with flooding. From Radio News Hub, I'm Frankie Hersine.
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1: A fine day with plenty of sunshine for many of us and feeling very warm in some places. Cloudier with some rain in the north and west with a high today of 25 degrees Celsius.
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DJ Sammy on Dance Party Weekly, also Left Wing Cody as well. We got a big show lined up for you this week. Then hottest record on the way in about 10 minutes. We've got a brand new DJ in the mix this week as well, Andy H, who's a Liverpool-based DJ, is in the mix on the Danger Mix in hour two. Tune of the week, Darren's playing Battle of the Bangers, plus loads of great tunes for you. Hour one is all about the club classics that you know and love. How you coping with the heat? Are you doing okay with it? I've been a bit struggling a little bit, but you know, it's nice to get some sunshine. Some vitamin D is well needed, but the garden did need that rain, I will say that.

0: Fellini and Bum Bum playing right here on Dance Party Weekly. Big shout out to Erica. She requested that this week. Erica said, Lee, love the show every week on the radio and love listening to the tunes. Love the club classics in R1. And also big shout out to Shayla as well, who is down on the South Coast.
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0: Not far away from our brand new Hottest Record this week then. I've got a good one for you this week. It's from somebody we all know and love, somebody who's been on Hottest Record before, and he is back this week with a Hottest Record for us, and we are going to play it very shortly. I've got some great tunes on the way. Hour one is about the club classics, so you know and love. Big shout out to Paul listening to us in London. Big shout out as well to Dave, who loves listening to us whilst driving his tractor. Thanks, Dave.
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0: Dance Party Weekly, sounding great. I saw the Michael Jackson film last week. It's called Michael. It's in cinemas now. Brilliant, brilliant film. Insight into his life. Quite a sad upbringing, but a really good insight into his life. And the guy playing him is so convincing. It's actually his nephew, but my God, well worth a watch if you want to go and see something music related at the cinema. Half an hour into the show this week then. Are you ready for this week's hottest record? Let's do it.
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0: This week comes from multi-award winning producer from the UK, James Hype. He's dropped this brand new one called Serotonin, and it's an absolute whopper of a tune. It comes from James Hype. We don't need to say any more, do we? Let's get it on now. This week's hottest record.
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0: Big Room Pride on the Face, especially for Louise playing on this week's Dance Party Weekly. And it's Leah here at the controls. Big shout out to Molly and Dan. They're off to the airport on their holidays listening to us. Big shout out to you guys. Big shout out as well to James and Lizzie, who are in IB, for listening to us on holiday. Looking forward to taking in a few clubs. Big shout out to you guys. There's all the reels and stuff going on from the big DJs landing in IB for this last couple of weeks. And they are absolutely epic. I tell you, it looks so nice over there. Up next then, Matt Cesari and our lovely city.
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1: Iran and the US have agreed a temporary truce with oil tankers that allowed safe passage through the Strait of Hormuz for 2 weeks. Our reporter Lucy Gormanley has more.
2: After Donald Trump's apocalyptic warning yesterday to wipe out an entire civilization, Iran put forward a 10-point peace plan with negotiations now set to take place in Pakistan. The US and Israel will pause their operations in Iran. In turn, Tehran will allow oil tankers through the Strait of Hormuz, but Iranian officials say the war isn't over yet.
1: The head of the NHS says resident doctor strikes have been deliberately timed to cause havoc as they enter their second day. Sir Jim Mackey, the chief executive of NHS England, says many hospitals have been struggling to fill rotas. And beavers have been reintroduced in Bedfordshire after 400 years of being extinct there. It's hoped that they'll help the natural environment with their dam-building abilities, which help other species with breeding and us with flooding. From Radio News Hub, I'm Frankie Hersine.
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1: A fine day with plenty of sunshine for many of us and feeling very warm in some places. Cloudier with some rain in the north and west with a high today of 25 degrees Celsius.

0: is Zen on Go Again, and also Tiny Temper, Alex Mills, and Energy to get us started for hour two of this week's Dance Party Weekly. Lee Everest here at the controls. Hope you're doing good. Big shout out to Emma, she's listening to us this week. Big shout out as well to Taylor, listening to us, loving the tunes. Thank you for your love, guys. Big shout out as well to Maxine and the crew, who are off out for a hen night listening to us in the taxi on the way out. Big shout out to you guys. If you're on a hen or stag night, big shout out to you too. On the way then, I've got this for you. It's Laverne, and In My Head, that plays very soon. Got this as well for you. Josh Baker, Eliza Rose, Down to the Bone. That's going to play quite soon on this week's Dance Party. Joel Curry and Ra, Devotion, sampling a 90s classic for his bass, is on the way soon as well.
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0: Hot since 82 and Silicone Soul, right on. Tiësto and Brianna Grace with Beautiful Places playing on this week's Dance Party Weekly. The tunes are sounding good this
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0: Big shout out to Paul. He says, Lee, loving the tunes this week. Big shout out to John as well, loving the tunes. Big shout out to Mick, who is a long distance lorry driver. Got us on in the cab of his lorry. Big shout out to you, Mick. And a big shout out as well to Dave, who's looking forward to seeing Sonny Federa this year later on. Looking forward to going to Ibiza

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Hey!

0: week's tune of the week. Are you ready then? Into the danger mix we go. 5 minutes in the mix, as many tracks as the guest DJ can get into 5 minutes. Up for the challenge this week is northwest of England based Andy H, and he's in the danger mix right now for us.
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to the bone on this week's Dance Party Weekly. Big shout out to Jessica. She says, Lee, can you play me some TS7 and Charlotte Plant, please? I love Moments, so I'm going to play that for you now, Jessica. Big shout out as well to Leanne, who's working out in the gym. Big shout out to Dave, another Dave. Loads of Daves this week been messaging into the show. Dave says, work in the airline industry and love listening to the show whilst I'm doing my duties at work. Hope it's all been done safely. Big shout out as well to Charlie. She says, Lee, loving the show every week. Thank you very much for providing the energy for our weekends. This one's full of energy. TS7 and Charlotte Plank now, Moment on Dance Party Weekly.

0: TS7, Charlotte Plank and Moment playing on this week's Dance Party Weekly, sounding full of energy on the show this week. Big shout out to Tracy, who's enjoying the heatwave. Big shout out as well to Luke, who's enjoying listening to some tunes, chilled out on the beach listening to Dance Party. Thanks, guys.
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0: Rocking with Zone this week's Tune of the Week. Are you ready then? Into the Danger Mix we go. 5 minutes in the mix. As many tracks as the guest DJ can get into 5 minutes. Up for the challenge this week is northwest of England based Andy H. And he's in the Danger Mix right now for us.
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1: Thanks very much to Andy H for coming into the Danger Mix this week. The Danger Mix is 5 minutes in the mix, as many tracks as you can fit into that 5 minutes, and mixing them as well as you can. And we've got another big name in dance joining us next week on the show. Hopefully, fingers crossed. I'm working on it. I've been working on two, actually. Had a good response, to be fair. We put an email out to various people and to agents and stuff like that, and we had a good response. So there we go. So there we are, our new feature, the Danger Mix, well and truly underway and going. Danger Mix from Andy H from Warrington this week. Thanks, Andy, for sending that. And if you want to get on the Danger Mix, drop us an email. You know how to get in touch with us. Right, let's continue with the tune, shall we? I have got DJ Heartstring on the way, and then we're playing Battle of the Bangers with Darren, who is back on the show to pick one.
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3: Iran and the US have agreed a temporary truce with oil tankers that allowed safe passage through the Strait of Hormuz for 2 weeks. Our reporter Lucy Gormanley has more.
4: After Donald Trump's apocalyptic warning yesterday to wipe out an entire civilization, Iran put forward a 10-point peace plan with negotiations now set to take place in Pakistan. The US and Israel will pause their operations in Iran. In turn, Tehran will allow oil tankers through the Strait of Hormuz, but Iranian officials say the war isn't over yet.
3: The head of the NHS says resident doctor strikes have been deliberately timed to cause havoc as they enter their second day. Sir Jim Mackey, the chief executive of NHS England, says many hospitals have been struggling to fill rotas. And beavers have been reintroduced in Bedfordshire after 400 years of being extinct there. It's hoped that they'll help the natural environment with their dam-building abilities, which help other species with breeding and us with flooding. From Radio News Hub, I'm Frankie Hersine.
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3: A fine day with plenty of sunshine for many of us and feeling very warm in some places. Cloudier with some rain in the north and west, with a high today of 25 degrees Celsius.

with Flo Free on this week's Dance Party Weekly, and enjoying the new music. Better than IB for Sunset, chill out one, that one, isn't it? Better than one where you're sitting with your cocktail, sun going down after a lovely warm day. It's been like that in the UK, to be fair. I've seen some pictures of people on like clifftops and beaches watching the sun go down with drinks in hand, so that's all very good. Love seeing that. Keep them coming in, guys.

and coming in the Beatport chart. He's also a personal friend of a friend, so looking forward to getting his new record on. And do I say it now or not? I'll say it after this, all right? This is brand new Holophonic first.

0: Oh, yes, I just wanted to throw this one in there. This is Scott's Party Mix here on your favourite radio station. We're into the second hour of the show. Absolute brilliant. I'm loving it. That's Scott Party Mix. Coming up next, we've got Sash and the Rikers with Ecuador. Then we've got Georgia Mordo with Ivory Tower 12-inch remix. Oh, yes, this is Scott Party Mix here on your favourite radio station. Budgie Boy, we love you. Budgie Boy, yes, we do. And if you are out and about tonight, enjoy yourself. You will be. Oh, yes.
1: 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Taking you back in time with a classic disco track.

0: Now, just in case anybody didn't notice, this was in the Never Ending Story, it was, yes. One of my favourite movies, yes. This is Scott Pike Mix here on your favourite radio station. Hello, how you all doing? I'm doing absolutely fantastic. Scott Pike Mix here on your favourite radio station. Coming up next, we've got Sash with Adelante. Then after that, we have Lips Inc. Funky Town, absolute brilliant. This is Scott Pike Mix here on your favourite radio station. Budgie Boy, we love you. Budgie Boy, yes, we do.
1: Let's party.

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0: Absolute brilliant. I'm loving it. Yes, I'm dancing here in my hot seat. Oh, yes, and it is a hot seat. This is Scott Party Mix. Hello, how you doing? This show is coming from air here in Scotland. What's coming up next? We've got Don't Stop Believing by Journey. Where did that come from? Then after that, we've got 9 to 5. Oh, yes. This is Scott Pack Mix here on your favourite radio station, Budgie Boy. We love you, Budgie Boy. Yes, we do. Let's party with the Budgie Boy.
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0: Yeah, Scott Pat Max here on your favourite radio station. We're playing you the best music. Yes, we are. What's coming up next, I hear you ask? Well, we've got Twister with Chirpy Chirpy Cheep Cheep. Absolute brilliant track. I love it. Then after that, we've got Twister and Loch Lomond. Oh, yes. That's Scott Pat Max. We are here for 3 hours. We are 15 minutes away from entering the last hour of the show. Oh, yes. And I tell you, I'm loving the music. I'm dancing here in my studio. Yes, I am. I am the Budgie Boy. Budgie Boy, we love you. Budgie Boy, yes, we do. Let's party with the Budgie Boy.
1: Scott's Party Mix. Taking you back in time with a classic disco track.

0: Oh, yeah, it's absolutely brilliant. That is Twist and Loch Lomond. I was dancing away to that here in the studio. Yes, I was. Coming up next, we've got Little Eva and Locomotion. Absolutely brilliant. Then after that, we have Berry and Sunshine After the Rain. Absolute brilliant tracks. This is Scott Pike Mix. Budgie Boy, we love you. Budgie Boy, yes, we do. Let's party with the Budgie Boy.
1: Let's party.

0: Yes, I'm loving the music, so I am. Don't we all? Sunshine after the rain here on Scott's Party Mix. Hello, how y'all doing? I'm doing absolutely fantastic. I'm having a wee party here, yes. Coming up next, we've got Cascada, Every Time We Touch. Then after that, we've got Los Del Rio and Macarena. This is Scott's Party Mix here on your favourite radio station, Budgie Boy. We love you, Budgie Boy. Yes, we do.
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1: Absolutely brilliant. That was Lars Del Rio and Macarena here on Scott Pack Mix. What's coming up next, I hear you ask? Well, coming up next, we have Achy Breaky Heart by Billy Ray Cyrus. Then after that, we've got Sweet and Wigwam Bam.
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0: Coming up next, we've got The Time Warp by Damien, and after that, Baby D, Let Me Be Your Fantasy. That's Scott Pac-Max here on your favourite radio station. Budgie Boy, we love you. Budgie Boy, yes we do, let's party!
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0: Yes, got Panic Max, Let Me Be Your Fantasy by Baby D. Absolute brilliant. Coming up next, we have, what do we have? Oh yes, that's got Party Max. Haha, we've got Concrete Angel, the Dance Remix. And after that, we've got Fly Youngin, On the Wings of Love. Oh yes, this is Scott's Party Mix here on your favourite radio station.
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0: absolute brilliant, yes. God, Party Mix, another wee mistake, yes, but who doesn't make mistakes, eh? Everybody makes mistakes. This is God, Party Mix. Sadly, it's time to end the show, yes, but do not worry, I'm ending with a mega mix, yes. Scott Party Mix with the Budgie Boy. Remember, if you want a request or dedication for next week's show, all you need to do is email scottywatty88@gmail.com. 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Thank you for listening. Budgie Boy, we love you. Budgie Boy, yes, we do. Let's party, party, party.
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1: Iran and the US have agreed to a temporary truce with oil tankers allowed safe passage through the Strait of Hormuz for 2 weeks. Our reporter Lucy Gorman-Lee has more.
2: After Donald Trump's apocalyptic warning yesterday to wipe out an entire civilization, Iran put forward a 10-point peace plan with negotiations now set to take place in Pakistan. The US and Israel will pause their operations in Iran. In turn, Tehran will allow oil tankers through the Strait of Hormuz in cooperation with their military. But Iranian officials say the war isn't over yet.
1: Well, the Prime Minister is travelling to the Middle East today to discuss fully reopening the strait with leaders in the region. Keir Starmer says they must do all they can to turn it into a lasting agreement. The head of the NHS says resident doctors' strikes have been deliberately timed to cause havoc as they enter their second day. Sir Jim Mackey, the chief executive of NHS England, says many hospitals have been struggling to fill rotas, but that the service is in as good a place it can be. Wes Streeting also says the public are getting fed up with them, while Tory leader Kemi Badenoch is calling for a ban on doctors' strikes. Well, Sam Taylor-Smith is a Bristol-based resident psychiatrist.
3: Slightly more investment in the pay packet and a couple of other areas as well to iron out. I don't think we're a million miles away from a tangible deal, but I think we do need to see those things, as we've highlighted in our letter to Wes Streeting, before we could consider putting it to members.
1: A Strictly Come Dancing star who was arrested on suspicion of rape will face no charges. He was arrested in October last year in connection with an alleged incident in 2024 not thought to have been against a contestant or dancer on the show. It's after another male star on the show was arrested on suspicion of rape. Neither of them have been named. And beavers have been reintroduced in Bedfordshire after 400 years of being extinct there. It's hoped they'll help the natural environment with their dam-building abilities, which help other species with breeding and us with flooding. 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
1: A fine day with plenty of sunshine for many of us and feeling very warm in some places. Cloudier with some rain in the north and west, with a high today of 25 degrees Celsius.

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1: I'm a fool, yeah, that's me. I'm making promises I can't keep. 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
1: Iran and the US have agreed to a temporary truce with oil tankers allowed safe passage through the Strait of Hormuz for 2 weeks. Our reporter Lucy Gorman-Lee has more.
2: After Donald Trump's apocalyptic warning yesterday to wipe out an entire civilization, Iran put forward a 10-point peace plan with negotiations now set to take place in Pakistan. The US and Israel will pause their operations in Iran. In turn, Tehran will allow oil tankers through the Strait of Hormuz in cooperation with their military. But Iranian officials say the war isn't over yet.
1: Well, the Prime Minister is travelling to the Middle East today to discuss fully reopening the strait with leaders in the region. Sir Keir Starmer says they must do all they can to turn it into a lasting agreement. The head of the NHS says resident doctors' strikes have been deliberately timed to cause havoc as they enter their second day. Sir Jim Mackey, the chief executive of NHS England, says many hospitals have been struggling to fill rotas, but that the service is in as good a place it can be. Wes Streeting also says the public are getting fed up with them, while Tory leader Kemi Badenoch is calling for a ban on doctors' strikes. Well, Sam Taylor-Smith is a Bristol-based resident psychiatrist.
3: Slightly more investment in the pay packet and a couple of other areas as well to iron out. I don't think we're a million miles away from a tangible deal, but I think we do need to see those things, as we've highlighted in our letter to Wes Streeting, before we could consider putting it to members.
1: A Strictly Come Dancing star who was arrested on suspicion of rape will face no charges. He was arrested in October last year in connection with an alleged incident in 2024 not thought to have been against a contestant or dancer on the show. It's after another male star on the show was arrested on suspicion of rape. Neither of them have been named. And beavers have been reintroduced in Bedfordshire after 400 years of being extinct there. It's hoped they'll help the natural environment with their dam-building abilities, which help other species with breeding and us with flooding. From Radio News Hub, I'm Frankie Hairsine.
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1: A fine day with plenty of sunshine for many of us and feeling very warm in some places. Cloudier with some rain in the north and west, with a high today of 25 degrees Celsius.

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1: Your name's not down, you're not coming in. 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
1: Iran and the US have agreed to a temporary truce with oil tankers allowed safe passage through the Strait of Hormuz for 2 weeks. Our reporter Lucy Gorman-Lee has more.
2: After Donald Trump's apocalyptic warning yesterday to wipe out an entire civilization, Iran put forward a 10-point peace plan with negotiations now set to take place in Pakistan. The US and Israel will pause their operations in Iran. In turn, Tehran will allow oil tankers through the Strait of Hormuz in cooperation with their military. But Iranian officials say the war isn't over yet.
1: Well, the Prime Minister is travelling to the Middle East today to discuss fully reopening the strait with leaders in the region. Sir Keir Starmer says they must do all they can to turn it into a lasting agreement. The head of the NHS says resident doctors' strikes have been deliberately timed to cause havoc as they enter their second day. Sir Jim Mackey, the chief executive of NHS England, says many hospitals have been struggling to fill rotas, but that the service is in as good a place it can be. Wes Streeting also says the public are getting fed up with them, while Tory leader Kemi Badenoch is calling for a ban on doctors' strikes. Well, Sam Taylor-Smith is a Bristol-based resident psychiatrist.
3: Slightly more investment in the pay packet and a couple of other areas as well to iron out. I don't think we're a million miles away from a tangible deal, but I think we do need to see those things, as we've highlighted in our letter to Wes Streeting, before we could consider putting it to members.
1: A Strictly Come Dancing star who was arrested on suspicion of rape will face no charges. He was arrested in October last year in connection with an alleged incident in 2024 not thought to have been against a contestant or dancer on the show. It's after another male star on the show was arrested on suspicion of rape. Neither of them have been named. And beavers have been reintroduced in Bedfordshire after 400 years of being extinct there. It's hoped they'll help the natural environment with their dam-building abilities, which help other species with breeding and us with flooding. From Radio News Hub, I'm Frankie Hairsine.
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6: 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Once again, we'll have our one-hit wonders, instrumental hit of the week, break the record, and a comparison cover song segments. 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
1: A fine day with plenty of sunshine for many of us and feeling very warm in some places. Cloudier with some rain in the north and west with a high today of 25 degrees Celsius.
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1: In the Champions League, Arsenal claimed a narrow quarterfinals first leg victory over Sporting Lisbon, putting their first back-to-back losses of the season behind them as Kai Havertz netted the only goal of the game in stoppage time. Meanwhile, Liverpool face Paris Saint-Germain tonight in their Champions League quarterfinal. In a huge game in the battle for the playoffs in the Championship, Southampton dominated Wrexham, beating them 5-1 to leapfrog the Welsh side into sixth place. Manchester United players are backing Michael Carrick to lead the club on a permanent basis. Carrick has transformed United since taking the job until the end of the season, guiding them to third in the league. Winger Amad Diallo says he'd love to see him stay.
7: He's been here not too long, but he's been doing very good. He's not the player who decide if he's going to be the manager, but yeah, we are really happy to have him as a manager.
1: And in snooker, Polish teenager Michał Szczebarczyk has become the youngest player to win a world championship match after defeating former women's world champion Onyi Ng. He's just 15 years, 2 months and 25 days old.

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1: Iran and the US have agreed to a temporary truce with oil tankers allowed safe passage through the Strait of Hormuz for 2 weeks. Our reporter Lucy Gorman-Lee has more.
2: After Donald Trump's apocalyptic warning yesterday,